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Some very grand and absolutely magnificent music of Alessandro Striggio starting us out on this Monday morning. We heard the Gloria to come from his Misa Ecco Si Bierto Giorno. It was performed by I Fagiolini and they were led by Robert Hollingworth. A very good morning, everybody. You're listening to Morning Light here on Winnipeg's Classic 107. My name is Chris Wolf. I'm filling in for my friend Nolan Kaler. Nolan will be back tomorrow. It's so nice to be with you here on this early Monday morning. As you heard there in the weather, yes, it looks like we are going to get some rain on Wednesday, and it is going to cool off. Environment Canada predicting a high of just 20 degrees on Wednesday, and we'll have showers. I'm on the Environment Canada website right now, and looking ahead into the week, Environment Canada is predicting a high of 19 on Thursday and a high of 22 on Friday. So we are going to get a reprieve from this heat. Though I have to say, I spent a good portion of this weekend outside enjoying the heat, doing some gardening, spending some time on my bike. It was just great. I also had a very great time at the Agassiz Festival on Friday and Saturday night. Saw a wonderful performance of Tchaikovsky's Souvenir de Florence on Friday night, and on Saturday saw a magnificent performance of Mendelssohn's Octet. Yeah, great closer for Agassiz on Saturday. We're going to hear some music next of Giovanni Benedetto Plati. This is his cello concerto in C minor. It's performed by Sol Gabetta on cello, and she's joined by the Gabella Gabetta, led by her brother, Andreas Gabetta.

music of Giovanni Gabrielli, we heard his Canzone No. 8 for 8 voices. It was performed by the Taverner Concert and Players, and they were led by Andrew Parrott. We're going to hear some music next of Francesco Gemignani. This is a full performance of his Concerto Grosso in E minor, Opus 3, No. 3. This belongs to a set of 6 Concerti Grossi, the Gemignani.

was a Doric string quartet performing music of Haydn. We heard the first movement to his string quartet in C, Opus 33, number 3, known as the Bird because of that first movement. The violin entry there reminded listeners back in Haydn's day of, well, a bird song. That belongs to a set of 6 string quartets that Haydn composed in 1781, and he dedicated them to the Grand Duke Paul of Russia. It's for that reason that that set of Opus 33 quartets are sometimes known as Haydn's Russian quartets. We're going to hear music next of Beethoven. This is a very lively final movement to his 4th symphony. We'll hear this music of Beethoven performed by the Vienna Philharmonic, and they're led by Sir Simon Rattle.

That was the Leipzig Gewandhaus Orchestra led by Ricardo Schei. We heard them performing music of Robert Schumann. That was the first movement to his Symphony No. 2. That does it for me for this morning. I'll be back at noon to share in some more great music. You've been listening to Morning Light here on Winnipeg's Classic 107, and my name is Chris Wolf. It has just been so great to be with you here on this Monday morning. Again, I'll be back at noon to do it again. I'll talk to you then. Bye-bye for now.

Richard Hosford was a clarinetist, and he was joined by members of the Nash Ensemble. We heard them performing music of Samuel Coleridge Taylor. That was the third movement to his clarinet quintet in F-sharp minor. You're listening to Intermezzo here on Winnipeg's Classic 107, and my name is Chris Wolfe. We're going to hear some gorgeous music next, written by the English composer Eric Fogg. Eric Fogg spent most of his career working for the BBC. What we're going to hear is his tome poem titled Merrick. Merrick is the name of a small village in Norway. And this piece is both a tome poem, but it's also a set of theme and variations based on a Norwegian folk tune. You'll hear the Norwegian folk tune presented in the oboe right near the beginning of this piece. We're going to hear Eric Fogg's Merrick, performed by the BBC Philharmonic, and they're led by Ramon Gamba.

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